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5: Here's Brockville's three-day forecast from the MyFM Weather Center. Tonight, clear skies with a low of 12. Tomorrow, sunshine, it'll feel like 32. And Saturday, more sunshine and a high of 27. I'm Evan Gibb, 104.9 MyFM, Brockville's breaking and local news.

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8: Here's Brockville's three-day forecast from the MyFM Weather Center. Tonight, clear skies with a low of 12. Tomorrow, sunshine, it'll feel like 32. And Saturday, more sunshine and a high of 27. I'm Evan Gibb, 104.9 MyFM, Brockville's breaking and local news.

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3: Here's Brockville's three-day forecast from the MyFM Weather Center. Tonight, clear skies with a low of 12. Tomorrow, sunshine, it'll feel like 32. And Saturday, more sunshine and a high of 27. I'm Evan Gibb, 104.9 MyFM, Brockville's breaking and local news.

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1: Spend your Sunday evening at the Brockville Legion with a fun game of bingo. 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
2: Here's Brockville's three-day forecast from the MyFM Weather Center. Tonight, clear skies with a low of 12. Tomorrow, sunshine, it'll feel like 32. And Saturday, more sunshine and a high of 27. I'm Evan Gibb, 104.9 MyFM, Brockville's breaking and local.

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1: Here's Brockville's three-day forecast from the MyFM Weather Center. Tonight, clear skies with a low of 12. Tomorrow, sunshine, it'll feel like 32. And Saturday, more sunshine and a high of 27. I'm Evan Gibb, 104.9 MyFM, Brockville's breaking and local news.

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1: Here's Brockville's three-day forecast from the MyFM Weather Center. Tonight, clear skies with a low of 12. Tomorrow, sunshine, it'll feel like 32. And Saturday, more sunshine and a high of 27. I'm Evan Gibb, 104.9 MyFM, Brockville's breaking and local news.

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1: Here's Brockville's three-day forecast from the MyFM Weather Center. Tonight, clear skies with a low of 12. Tomorrow, sunshine, it'll feel like 32. And Saturday, more sunshine and a high of 27. I'm Evan Gibb, 104.9 MyFM, Brockville's breaking and local.

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2: Good morning, and welcome back. It is Cousins Day. I'm going to name you a celebrity, and I'm going to tell you their equally famous cousin, all right? See if you know some of these, because I did not. Jerry Lee Lewis, cousin Jimmy Swaggart. That's right. How about this one? Celine Dion and Madonna, ninth cousin once removed. Wow. Mickey Gilley and cousin Jerry Lee Lewis. Quincy Jones, both George Washington and Tennessee Williams. Former president of the U.S., George W. Bush, very distant but real cousin of Colin Powell. And the late Rip Torn, cousins with Sissy Spacek. Reach out today and say hi to your cousins. It is Cousins Day here on our Friday.
1: Good morning.
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1: Good morning. Welcome back. Here's some things you might want to chat about around the water cooler today. Apparently, scientists have identified a rare form of skin cancer spreading among catfish. Yes, a contagious form of cancer. Healthcare providers asked patients to rank the most painful conditions, and kidney stones came in first, with childbirth second,

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3: Weather. Here's Brockville's 3-day forecast from the MyFM Weather Center. Tonight, clear skies with a low of 12. Tomorrow, sunshine, it'll feel like 32. And Saturday, more sunshine and a high of 27. I'm Evan Gibb, 104.9 MyFM, Brockville's breaking and

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1: Good morning. Mainly sunny conditions today. Here's what's happening in Brockville. HFI Pyrotechnics Inc. announced a $120 million expansion yesterday in Prescott. The project is expected to create more local jobs and increase production. With more, here's President Rhiannon Isles.
2: We've now created a stable, growing place of employment and a significant contribution to the Canadian Defense and Armed Forces. And, you know, we're here to stay and we're here to grow. And it's going to add more jobs, and not just here, but, you know, with our partners in other companies. And as we grow, we'll be using, you know, local folks wherever we can.
1: The first phase of the five-year growth plan includes new buildings, roads, utilities, research programs, and manufacturing equipment. A 37-year-old Brockville man is facing multiple charges after police investigated three disturbance complaints on July 20th. Officers allege he threatened a complainant near Parkdale Avenue and Crocker Crescent, possessed a stolen Quebec license plate, and spat on an officer during his arrest. He was held for a bail hearing after additional charges were laid. Augusta Fire Rescue is reminding drivers to help keep roads clear for emergency vehicles. Officials say vehicles parked too far into roadways, including areas like Mill Street in North Augusta, can slow down fire trucks and other responders. Locals are asked to park as far onto the shoulder as safely possible to ensure emergency vehicles can pass quickly when needed. The third annual Paul Gill Memorial Fishing Derby returns to Hardy Park tomorrow. Paul was known for his love of fishing, coaching, and giving back to others. Two of Paul's sons, Ryan and Rob Gill, said the Derby is the perfect way to honor their father's memory.
3: The best way to honor him and keep his memory alive is by starting something in memorial to him. And so he was a big fisherman, took me and the boys out lots, and then lots of people around the community for years and years.
1: Anglers will head out onto the St. Lawrence River at 6 in the morning before returning for weigh-ins around 2. Visit BrockvilleDaily.ca for all the details. In sports, in the NHL, the Chicago Blackhawks have signed forward Patrick Kane. Kane previously won 3 Stanley Cups with Chicago. In the CFL, the Edmonton Elks edged the Saskatchewan Roughriders 36-34, and the Blue Jays defeated the Tampa Bay Rays 3-1. I'm Jessica Minnie with the news that keeps you connected to where you live. 401 Traffic and Weather together next on Brockville's 104.9 MyFM.
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9: Well, good Friday morning here with the first check on your drive. I just did a first run through the traffic cameras on the 401 and the 416. Very lightly traveled on the 401 right now. No issues eastbound or westbound between Kingston and Cornwall. No issues northbound or southbound on the 416. However, southbound 416 over the Rideau River, the right lane is still closed due to some upcoming construction. Just the left lane getting through, but not causing any issues at this time. Your forecast for today, we're looking at mainly sunny sky with a high of 27, feeling like 32. Clear tonight, down to 13. Tomorrow, sunny and a little warmer. 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Your next update is coming up in minutes.

Good Friday morning. It's Lorena here with you. MyFM in the morning with Jamie and Lorena. Thank you so much for being here. Coming up, things you should think twice about sharing, even with those you trust or think you trust. We've got a bunch to share with you this morning. Lots of great entertainment news, including a new album from our Canadian country sweetheart, Shania Twain, and what she's up to next. But first, our MyFM in the morning app and website sweetheart, Paris, joins us. She's always got lots of useful and fun sites for us to check out, and she'll take us back outside into nature coming up after her heartbreak back on MyFM in the morning.

0: TGIF. Lorena here, My FM in the Morning with Jamie and Lorena. Jamie's back with us on Monday. Paris is back with us now. Thanks for being here, Paris. The first site you want to tell us about today is paddlecanada.com.
1: Yeah, have you ever gone canoeing?
0: Yes, many
1: times. You have. Mm-hmm. So you know how to paddle and you know how to canoe.
0: Pretty well.
1: That's amazing. Okay, well, this is for the people who know that and who just want to figure out where to go. So let's say you're traveling and you want to go paddling, canoeing, just getting out on the water. And it's also for the folks who are like, I've never done this. I really want to try it. Where do I go? What do I do? How do I find a good spot? How do I make sure I'm doing it safely? So just go to paddlecanada.com. Our government makes this information readily available, and they give us all the information on, you know, where to find a school, if you need an instruction, how you can learn. There's also a membership on the site, but like there's all sorts of information just on paddlecanada.com. So whether you're sea kayaking, like whether you're on the East Coast or West Coast and traveling, or you want a canoe, you're going up and down a river, or if you're looking for a school or an instructor, it's all there for you. So if you are looking to get out on the water and it looks really tempting, but you have no idea how to do it and just wanted all the info, I would say go to paddlecanada.com.
0: That sounds amazing. Oh, it's so fun. Kayaking is my favorite, but I do like canoeing too. I just don't want that many people in the boat. I like just me because I can trust myself.
1: I'm sure that could be arranged.
0: Now we have pickyourown.org. Paris, what is this one all about?
1: Okay, so I have to give a bit of a disclaimer. I wanted to hate this website. Okay, it's pickyourown.org. And basically you can find a pick your own farm near you. However, it's got some really wonderful resources. Okay, I need to start with that because it is really a great site. But it's built like it's 1999 and there's a million ads on it. There's tons of pop-ups. I'm warning you about the pop-ups. However, if you can get beyond the pop-ups and the annoying ads, there are so many wonderful farms that are listed here, depending on what you want to pick, what you want to experience, what you want to see. There's a harvest schedule. There's picking tips. There's canning recipes. There's a lot. So if you want to support your local farmer, whether, you know, it's in your hometown or in your region, or whether you're traveling and you want to have something fun to do outdoors, it's a really great site, pickyourown.org. However, I'm again warning you because I needed to get over it. I was like, should I share this with them? Because these pop-ups are really annoying and sometimes they change the form of the page and the layout. I'm warning you, it's annoying. But if you can get past that, there is so much lovely, lovely information on there for you. So hopefully you'll enjoy it as well. And even if you're not looking for a farm where you can pick your own, there's tons of other information on there for you that hopefully will come in handy.
0: Paris will be back a bit later talking about a site to help us navigate the Trans-Canada Trail. 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
1: Good morning, I'm Jessica Minnie. Time for What's Good in and around Brockville, where we catch up with local newsmakers and people doing interesting things in the community.
2: The third annual Paul Gill Memorial Fishing Derby returns to Hardy Park this Saturday. Paul was known for his love of fishing, coaching, and giving back to others. Two of Paul's sons, Ryan and Rob Gill, said the derby is the perfect way to honor their father's memory.
3: The best way to honor him and keep his memory alive is by starting something in memorial of him. And so he was a big fisherman, took me and the boys out lots, and then lots of people around the community for years and years.
2: Anglers will head out onto the St. Lawrence River at 6 a.m. before coming back for weigh-ins around 2 p.m. Read the full story right now at brockvilledaily.ca. In the newsroom, I'm Evan Gibb.
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3: With this check on your drive, it continues to be a problem-free commute this morning. If you are traveling the 401 between Kingston and Cornwall, no live lane issues or slowdowns eastbound or westbound. No live lane issues on the 416 northbound or southbound. However, southbound as you go over the Rideau River, the right lane is closed, I believe, for resurfacing. That hasn't started yet. Just the left lane getting through, but again, not causing any delays at this time. Just something to keep in mind as the morning goes along. Mainly sunny today. The high getting up to 27. It's going to feel like 32 with the Humidex. Clearing cool tonight down to 13 degrees. Tomorrow, sunshine. High of 29 is going to feel like 33 with the Humidex. 401 traffic and weather together, powered by Best of Kingston and Area. 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Your next update is coming up in minutes.

FM in the morning with Jamie and Lorena. It is National Cousins Day, and I'd love to hear how many cousins you have. Let's see if we can find the person out there listening with the most cousins. I love big families. I just recently, while I was in the dentist's office, actually watched part of my Big Fat Greek Wedding, and all the family members, and a lot of them named the same thing, the boys. I thought that was so funny. I love that movie. But how many cousins do you have? I have 15, but 8 of them are in one family. Text me, 855-WIN-MYFM. Entertainment news is on the way. A new album out for Shania Twain today. Oprah's real name. And Tommy Lee has snorted some pretty weird stuff in his day. But first, another very successful Canadian singer. And wow, this girl can dance. Tate McRae. She's All I Want to Be on MyFM in the Morning.

0: YFM in the morning with Jamie and Lorena on a Friday. We finally got there. Entertainment news this morning. Shania Twain is out with a new album and says rumors of a musical and biopic are real. With a new album out today, it's like that most wonderful time of the year for Shania Twain. Little Miss Twain is the Canadian country pop superstar's seventh studio album and the follow-up to 2023's Queen of Me, which peaked at number two on the Billboard 200. Oprah Winfrey revealed on the Baby, This Is Kiki Palmer podcast, that her real name is actually Orpah, which was taken from the Bible. The 72-year-old explained that people had trouble spelling it correctly, and that's how all this came about.
1: I found out that your name, it was originally Orpah?
2: It was Orpah from the Bible, Ruth, first chapter, 14th verse.
1: It's
2: that whole Ruth and Naomi story, and, you know, Ruth said, wherever thou goest, I will go, and then Orpah said, I'm going back, I'm sorry, I can't. Too long. The road's too long.
1: Now, what made you go to Oprah?
2: It's not what made me. I was a kid, and nobody knew how to spell it. So it turned out, on my birth certificate, it's Orpah, and then people started calling me Oprah, and so it's just the difference between the P being before the R or after the R.
1: Yeah.
2: So once they started with Oprah, that's it. I didn't learn until I was like probably 20 or something that, oh, this isn't really my name.
1: Is it still on your birth certificate as Orpah?
2: As Orpah.
0: Kim Kardashian is poking fun at her bar exam setback in a new energy drink ad for her brand Update. The campaign features women's rights attorney Gloria Allred.
3: Did she even ever pass the bar?
4: No. I didn't pass the bar. I raised it.
0: She failed the exam last November and plans to retake it. Matthew Knowles announced during an interview with Page Six on Wednesday that Destiny's Child remixes are dropping within the next 30 days. The collection will include dance and urban mixes, guest rappers, and previously unreleased material. That should be interesting. Missy Elliott has been confirmed as one of the collaborators. And Motley Crue drummer Tommy Lee has revealed on the Armchair Expert with Dax Shepherd podcast, all these podcasts now, that he and a bandmate once injected Jack Daniel's whiskey after running out of heroin. He admitted at the time that this was not smart to do and that somebody was likely going to die. The band later entered rehab before recording 1989's Dr. Feelgood, which hit number one on the Billboard 200. Speaking of whiskey, it's actually tequila day today. Take it away, champs.

0: 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Here's what's happening in Brockville.
1: Good morning, I'm Jessica Minnie. Here's what's coming up over the next 48 hours. It's everything you need to know.
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9: Well, with this check on your drive, it continues to be a problem-free commute this morning. If you are traveling the 401 between Kingston and Cornwall, not going to find any live lane issues or slowdowns to hold you up. That's both eastbound and westbound. No live lane issues on the 416. However, southbound 416, as you go over the Rideau River, the right lane is closed for construction, just the left lane getting through. But no backups at this point of the morning. Just something to keep in mind. Sunshine today to wrap the week with a high of 27. It will feel like 32. Clear tonight down to 13. A little chilly. Tomorrow, a beautiful Saturday. Sunshine with a high of 29 that will feel like 33. 401 traffic and weather together, powered by Best of Kingston and Area. 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See the complete list at bestofkingstonarea.com. 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

0: My FM in the morning with Jamie and Lorena. Chris joins us now. Chris, last day. It's a Friday.
1: Yeah, we're not going to talk about the last couple of days that I was not around because sometimes technical issues happen. I had to do the show with you from a different location, and it turned out that location did not work. So back with you today to finish things off after 6 long weeks. No, I'm just kidding.
0: So long.
1: It's been fun. It's been really fun. I appreciate the opportunity, Lorena. Thank you.
0: Yeah, I appreciate you helping us out here because I know you have a lot of other responsibilities. People may not know that. When, Chris, did you start drinking coffee?
1: Probably about 6 weeks ago. coffee? I don't know. Probably, I would say maybe 18.
0: Okay. And yeah, I was probably about the same age because I started in college. I remember going down to the cafeteria and saying, everyone else is drinking it. Maybe I should too. And I've been hooked ever since. Mm-hmm. The majority of adults who drink coffee started doing it at age 14.
1: Wow.
0: Interesting fact there.
1: Yeah, that's
0: yes.
1: Young. How about some lady talk on this Friday? 64% of women aged 25 to 55 in a recent poll said that there are some things that they confess only to their girlfriends and never to their significant others or their mothers. And when girls talk, they enjoy conversing most about relationships, personal issues, and sex. And I'll tell you, when girls talk, they talk. And Lorena, you would know that.
0: Oh my God, yes. This is so accurate. I'm surprised it's not 100% of women aged 25 to 55 that talk about those things. Well, coming up, yes, we do like to chat, but we'll share some things you should never tell anyone after Ironic, Alanis Morissette on My FM in the Morning.

0: TGIFM in the morning on your TGIF Friday with Jamie and Lorena. It's Chris in for Jamie. One final day. Thank you so much for starting your day here with us. We have local news on the way. Top of the hour at 7 o'clock. Things you should never tell anyone. This could be a show topic for a week. Here are things you should think twice about before sharing, even with people you trust. We'll lead off with you, Lorena.
1: Yeah, the exact location of your hidden spare key. Okay, we've all locked ourselves out at some point, and that hidden spare key can be a lifesaver. But telling others exactly where you keep it is basically handing over access to your home. Even casual conversations about it being under the third flower pot can be overheard or remembered for years.
0: Yeah, we know about this one when you're traveling as well. Your complete travel itinerary on social media, never share that. Sharing your excitement about an upcoming vacation is natural, but sharing detailed travel plans online can expose your home to potential burglary and other risks. And I'll give you a little example. I know 9 people on my friends list that posted about leaving on vacation this week. That's just 9, and that's just 1 week.
1: You're keeping good track. You gonna go steal from their house?
0: No, I'm just giving you an example of our point. I'm not a stealer.
1: I'm not a stealer. I'm not a lover. I'm a fighter. Oh, wait a minute. Backwards. Okay. When your home will be empty for extended periods, kind of plays on that other point. Similar to travel plans, announcing when your home will be vacant for any reason is risky business. Whether it's a vacation, a business trip, even regular weekday activities, weekly activities that take you away from home, this information can be valuable to the wrong people.
0: Absolutely. The real reason you called out sick. We all need mental health days or time to handle personal matters. Lord knows Lorena or I do. But sharing the real reason you're not at work can come back to haunt you. What seems like a confidential conversation with a coworker about taking time off for a job interview, or because you're just burned out, can quickly reach management or HR. And yes, the reality is, Lorena, we need to be careful with that as well. So I won't tell them why you're not coming to work Monday.
1: I'm coming back. Jamie's back. Your full birth date, you're included on public profiles. Be very careful about this stuff. And we'll wrap up these things. Also, apps you use to track your children, and 2 more there, Chris.
0: Yeah, your real feelings about your boss on any platform, absolutely. And the password pattern you use for everything. Change those passwords. Get into a 3 to 4 month window habit of changing passwords. It's MyFM in the morning on your Friday.

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1: Good morning. Mainly sunny conditions today. Here's what's happening in Brockville. HFI Pyrotechnics Inc. announced a $120 million expansion yesterday in Prescott. Edwardsburg Cardinal Mayor Tory Deschamps said the township's sale of about 2,500 acres from its land bank helped make the project possible.
2: We knew that HFI had some capabilities or possibilities for expansion and growth. And with Rhiannon's help, we certainly championed the cause to all the levels and all the ministers we could at the provincial government to get that first 2,500 acres released so that today could happen.
1: Deschamps said discussions are continuing about acquiring the remainder of the land bank to support future growth. A province-wide protest against the Ontario government will take place in Brockville at 11 tomorrow at Thousand Island Secondary School. The event is being organized locally by the Leeds-Grenville Labour Council. Here's organizer Thomas Hopkins on the message they hope to spread.
3: Trying to get the larger audience, the public, to understand why there are so many protests against Ford and his government and his cronies who are trying to destroy the unions and try to make working conditions harder for the people, especially in the area of Brockville and surrounding areas.
1: The rally will also include members of OPSU Locals 441 and 439, along with other organizations. Brockville police have charged a 37-year-old man following three disturbances that escalated on July 20th. Police allege he made threats, possessed a Quebec license plate that was not his, assaulted an officer by spitting during his arrest, and damaged his cell while in custody. He remains in custody, pending a bail hearing. Mother Nature put a stop to the action early last Saturday and canceled the scheduled racing program at the Brockville, Ontario Speedway. Fortunately, good weather is expected this weekend. Here's Tim Baltz to tell us more.
4: 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night, featuring the return of the Action Sprint Tour for the first time since 2023, which will feature the drivers from the Supernaut Truck Shop Crate Sprint Car Division, plus many Series Invaders 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The Novice Sportsman and Street Stocks will be back on the card this weekend as well. Chris Rabby, he leads the modified point standings by 4 points over Bobby Harrington going into the weekend. Jessica Power is the leader in the sportsman division. Andrew Hennessy is the leader in the crate sprint car division heading into a night for show-up points only for the track regulars. Garen Thompson leads Ryland Poole by 22 markers in the novice sportsman class. And in street stock, Stefan Philippe leads the street stock division by 17 points over Francis Gauthier. Lots happening this weekend, and of course the gates open as always at 4 p.m. with racing starting at 7 p.m. From the Brockville, Ontario Speedway, I'm Tim Baltz.
1: In sports, in the NHL, the Chicago Blackhawks have signed forward Patrick Kane to a 2-year contract. In the CFL, the Edmonton Elks edged the Saskatchewan Roughriders 36-34, and the Blue Jays defeated the Tampa Bay Rays 3-1. I'm Jessica Minnie with the news that keeps you connected to where you live. 401 Traffic and Weather together next on Brockville's 104.9 MyFM.
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2: Well, with this check on your drive, it does continue to be a problem for e-commute this morning. Still not seeing any issues on the traffic cameras on the 401 between Kingston and Cornwall. Both directions moving at the speed limit. No live lane issues on the 416. However, just a reminder, southbound 416 over the Rideau River, the right lane is closed for construction, although I don't see any crews on the camera angles that I have at this point, and no slowdowns at this point either. Just keep in mind it's down to just the left lane. Your forecast for today, we are looking at a mainly sunny sky with the temperature getting up to 27. That will feel like 32 with the Humidex. Clear tonight down to 13. Tomorrow, beautiful sunshine. High at 29 is going to feel like 33. 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

0: Good Friday morning. It's MyFM in the morning with Jamie and Lorena, but Chris is in for one final day. How are you feeling about going back to normal next week, Chris?
1: Well, I'm feeling pretty good. Looking forward to getting Jamie back as well to reconnect with you on the morning show. So looking forward to that. But like I said, it's been a nice little 6 week stint with you. I don't think there's another Cebulski baby coming down the pipe. So you guys will be set for a while.
0: We will. Today is International Self-Care Day, National Drive-Through Day, National Cousins Day, Tell an Old Joke Day, National Amelia Earhart Day, and National Tequila Day. Sunday, by the way, and I know you're an uncle, I'm an aunt, it's Aunt and Uncle Day. So hug your aunt and uncle. We love you.
1: Yeah, hug your cousins there today and maybe send them a shout out. I love drive-through day. It's one of the best inventions ever. Even when it's slow.
0: Back to this tell an old joke day here, Chris. Humor has been a part of human culture for over 4,000 years, with the earliest jokes focusing on bodily functions, absurd situations, and wordplay. From Sumerian proverbs to Anglo-Saxon riddles and Greek joke books, these early examples reveal that the desire to amuse and entertain is a timeless human trait.
1: Yeah, so if you have a great old joke, let's tell some jokes today. Text us 855-WIN MyFM. Coming up, some great musings from Facebook this morning after Rihanna. Take a bow. MyFM in the morning.

0: FM in the morning with Jamie and Lorena. It's Kristen for Jamie on this Friday. Thank you for starting your day here with us. Let's head to Facebook, Lorena.
1: Yeah. So from Facebook, some interesting and funny musings this morning. I think it's a disgrace that after 60 years, most people have no idea who Neil Armstrong is or what kind of trumpet he played.
0: The devil whispered, "I'm coming for you." I whispered back, "Great. Bring some beer."
1: How am I supposed to know if I have regular Taco Bell diarrhea or parasite Taco Bell diarrhea?
0: We are the only generation that treats the low-fuel dashboard light like an exciting game of chicken instead of a warning. Lorena, truth be told, I did that 2 days ago. I got home, I had 21 kilometers left till empty.
1: It's a matter of satisfaction, isn't it? I know. It's so simple to be wise. Just think of something stupid to say and then don't say it.
0: True. Okay. My wife just opened up a jar of pickles by herself, which makes me wonder if my days around here are numbered.
1: Isn't it weird that Star Trek goes where no one has gone before, yet they always find someone there?
0: Yeah, that's true. That's true. My process for getting out of bed in the morning has been compared to a flipped over beetle.
1: Yeah, that's so cute. They say that the machines of the future will be as smart as people. Okay, which people? That matters quite a bit.
0: Yes, it does. Look, I can give you awkward silence or awkward conversation. The choice is yours.
1: I told my doctor I'm exercising daily, which is technically true because running out of patience counts as cardio.
0: And our last entry from Facebook. It's hard to know who to trust these days, but I've narrowed it down to people who use their blinkers. It's MyFM in the Morning on your Friday.

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1: Good morning, I'm Jessica Minnie. Time for What's Good in and around Brockville, where we catch up with local newsmakers and people doing interesting things in the community.
2: The third annual Paul Gill Memorial Fishing Derby is set for Saturday, July 25th at Hardy Park in Brockville. Two of Paul's sons, Ryan and Rob Gill, said the event is about more than catching fish. They're encouraging families to unplug, make memories, and strengthen local connections.
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8: Well, with this check on your drive, it continues to be a worry-free commute this morning. Just took a look at the cameras on the 401 and no issues eastbound or westbound if you're traveling between Kingston and Cornwall. No live lane issues on the 416 northbound, 416 southbound. Still that down to that single lane, just the left lane going through over the Rideau River due to construction. Starting to see a bit of a backup as you approach the construction area, but not a major delay at this time. Might want to give yourself a couple of extra minutes. Your forecast for today, we are looking at sunshine with a high of 27, feeling like 32. Clear and a little cool tonight, down to 13. Tomorrow is going to be sunny with a high of 29, feeling like 33. 401 traffic and weather together, powered by Best of Kingston Area. 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See the complete list at bestofkingstonarea.com. Your next update is coming up in minutes.

selling you ground. Karma's on your scent like a bounty hunter. 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Sweet like justice, karma is a queen. Karma takes all my friends to the summit. Karma is the guy on the screen.

0: FM in the morning on a Friday. Good morning. Chris is with us again for one final day. How you doing, Chris?
1: Good morning. Thank you for starting your day here with us on a Friday. If you discover a dryer sheet tucked inside your mailbox, don't assume someone is playing a prank. Across the country, some mail carriers have been quietly placing scented dryer sheets in mailboxes in hopes of discouraging paper wasps from building nests inside. Okay. Mailboxes provide a dark, sheltered space that is especially attractive to the stinging insects during nesting season. The trick dates back years and gained attention after a 2010 study found that certain scented dryer sheets repelled fungus gnats. Interesting. I didn't even know that. Experts say the sheets contain compounds such as linalool and beta citronella, which are also found in plants like lavender and mint that are known to deter some insects. Your Did You Know segment of the day. I had no idea about that, Lorena.
0: Isn't that interesting? Yeah, the dryer sheets. So if you actually see one in your mailbox, this may be why. Coming up, some celebrity birthdays and, oh, such a great song. I know you love it too, Chris. Billie Jean, Michael Jackson on MyFM in the morning.

0: YFM in the morning with Jamie and Lorena. Chris is in for Jamie. Thank you so much for joining us this morning.
1: Well, you are welcome. Celebrity birthdays on your Friday morning. Emily Rickards, who played Felicity in Errol, turns 35 today. Mara Wilson, the cute little girl from Mrs. Doubtfire. Remember her? She also was in the remake of Miracle on 34th Street. She turns 39 today. Time flies for sure.
0: Jennifer Lopez, J-Lo, turns 57 today. She's still cute, not little. We don't know who will be at her party, but we do know who won't be. Actress and singer Kristen Chenoweth is 58 today. Oh, love her too. Still as wicked as ever. She plans a quiet celebration with other members of the Lollipop Guild. Yeah, her voice.
1: Baseball's Barry Bonds turns 62 today. Linda Carter, TV's original Wonder Woman, is 75 today.
0: Oh, and you know what? When I get home, Chris, my husband will have a picture of her on his phone saying, doesn't she look great for her age? He looks at Wonder Woman too much.
1: Yeah, he should get a truth lasso for you.
0: Michael Richards Kramer from Seinfeld. That's enough. Kramer from Seinfeld celebrates his 77th birthday today. Wow, he's older than I thought. I'm pretty sure he's not doing any stand-up today, Chris. That's out. And Robert Hayes, so the lead guy from Airplane, other than, of course, Leslie Nielsen, is 79. Still wants to call you Shirley.
1: Yeah, Shirley, you didn't mean that.
0: It's National Cousins Day. Chris, you seem to have a big family. How many cousins do you have?
1: I don't have as many as you think. My family tree is not really a forest. It's like a little bush area. probably, I'd say about 13.
0: 13? Okay. I have 15, but 8 of them are in one family. So wow. It would be a lot smaller if it wasn't for the Holmes family. Wow. It's interesting to see which celebrities are cousins. So Jerry Lee Lewis and Jimmy Swaggart are cousins.
1: This is unbelievable. Celine Dion and Madonna are cousins. 9th cousins once removed. That is astonishing. I did not know that at all.
0: Yeah, same. Mickey Gilley and Jerry Lee Lewis, cousins too. Jerry Lee Lewis is cousins with everyone.
1: Quincy Jones, both with George Washington. That is crazy. And Tennessee Williams. Wow.
0: Former President George W. Bush and Colin Powell. Very distant cousins, but they are.
1: Brian Wilson, cousins with Mike Love.
0: President Franklin D. Roosevelt is cousins, was, with President Ulysses Grant. 4th cousins, once removed.
1: And the late Rip Torn, cousins with Sissy Spacek. Well, there's some cousin relationships there I had no idea about.
0: I didn't know about any of them. Coming up, another guy who's out of touch sometimes, Roby, his fun of the day, then your celebrations. This is MyFM in the morning.

0: 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Here's what's happening in Brockville.
1: Good morning, I'm Jessica Minnie. Here's what's coming up over the next 48 hours. It's everything you need to know.
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1: Well, with this check on your drive, it is still a problem-free commute on the 401 between Kingston and Cornwall. Not going to find any live lane issues or slowdowns. No issues northbound on the 416. Southbound, we do have that one lane closed as you head over the Rideau River. Just the left lane getting through. Right lane closed for constructions. Although on my camera angle, I can't see construction has begun. But no major backup in that area. Your forecast for today, we are looking at sunshine with a high of 27, feeling like 32. Clear tonight, low down to 13. Tomorrow, sunshine with a high of 29, feeling like 33. 401 traffic and weather together, powered by Best of Kingston and Area. 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See the complete list at bestofkingstonarea.com. Your next update is coming up in minutes.

0: 5 a.m. in the morning with Jamie and Lorena. Chris in for Jamie, TGIF. Welcome to your Friday. Hope you have some great plans today and for your weekend. Local news on the way. Top of the hour at 8 o'clock. Your birthdays and celebrations are also on the way. And here is, Roby's pun of the day.
1: You like pickleball, I think, Chris, as much as Roby. He plays pickleball almost every day, and he had a pickleball injury. He sent a picture to the whole family. He was cut over the eye. His paddle came back and hit him in the face. Wow. Like, how stupid is...
0: Wow. Really?
1: Yes.
0: How'd you get the injury, sir? Well, I was playing pickleball. Okay, please wait in the waiting room. We don't take pickleballers. They're not emergency enough for us.
1: It's a Roby thing. The guy has gotten injured, oh my God, in such weird ways since we were kids. Well, he says to us today, my wife threw a bottle of omega-3 capsules at me. It's okay, though. I only have super fish oil injuries.
0: You know what, Lorena? For my last day with you after 6 weeks, you could have maybe given me a better one. That was
1: brutal. Roby, not me.
0: Okay, let's blame Roby. Thanks, Roby. Appreciate that, bud. Here's Matchbox 20 and Push on MyFM in the morning.
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0: 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Lorena here with you. 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That's us. 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
2: All right, our leadoff hitter on this Friday, July the 24th, good buddy of mine, Carlos Puim, having a birthday today. Have a great one, my friend. We'll chat soon.
0: Sarah Connolly Bell is celebrating today. Happy birthday, Sarah.
2: Happy 19th birthday. Awesome birthday to Noah. Love all your family. Noah, it's your 19th birthday. It's a Friday and it's tequila day. Look out.
0: Awesome. True. Sheridan is celebrating her 65th birthday and her last day of work before her retirement. Tequila for you too, Sheridan, if you like it.
2: That's right. A couple of ladies having birthdays today. Cindy Yemen and Teresa Saunders. Have a great birthday today, ladies.
0: A belated happy 10th birthday to Cohen from yesterday. Love mom and dad.
2: And a happy birthday tomorrow to Sandy Mills. Have a great day, Sandy. Keep smiling from Peggy and the Mortons.
0: And Peggy is a sweetheart. We know that. She texts from time to time. And Chris, she just texted this in. Happy Friday, Chris and Lorena. Just wanted to thank Chris for his great job he's done the last 6 weeks. Have a great day. Keep smiling from Peggy.
2: Aw, thank you, Peggy. Appreciate it.
0: She's a sweetheart. And congrats to Noah, who wins our pizza from Luna Pizzeria today. Noah, someone will be in touch. So maybe eat your pizza, then go for the tequila. This is MyFM in the morning.
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1: Good morning. Mainly sunny conditions today. Here's what's happening in Brockville. HFI Pyrotechnics, Inc. announced a $120 million expansion yesterday in Prescott. The project is expected to create more local jobs and increase production. With more, here's President Rhiannon Isles.
2: We've now created a stable, growing place of employment and a significant contribution to the Canadian Defense and Armed Forces. And, you know, we're here to stay and we're here to grow. And it's going to add more jobs, and not just here, but, you know, with our partners in other companies. And as we grow, we'll be using, you know, local folks wherever we can.
1: The first phase of the five-year growth plan includes new buildings, roads, utilities, research programs, and manufacturing equipment. A 37-year-old Brockville man is facing multiple charges after police investigated three disturbance complaints on July 20th. Officers allege he threatened a complainant near Parkdale Avenue and Crocker Crescent, possessed a stolen Quebec license plate, and spat on an officer during his arrest. He was held for a bail hearing after additional charges were laid. Augusta Fire Rescue is reminding drivers to help keep roads clear for emergency vehicles. Officials say vehicles parked too far into roadways, including areas like Mill Street in North Augusta, can slow down fire trucks and other responders. Locals are asked to park as far onto the shoulder as safely possible to ensure emergency vehicles can pass quickly when needed. The third annual Paul Gill Memorial Fishing Derby returns to Hardy Park tomorrow. Paul was known for his love of fishing, coaching, and giving back to others. Two of Paul's sons, Ryan and Rob Gill, said the Derby is the perfect way to honor their father's memory.
3: The best way to honor him and keep his memory alive is by starting something in memorial of him. And so he was a big fisherman, took me and the boys out lots, and then lots of people around the community for years and years.
1: Anglers will head out onto the St. Lawrence River at 6 in the morning before returning for weigh-ins around 2. Visit BrockvilleDaily.ca for all the details. In sports, in the NHL, the Chicago Blackhawks have signed forward Patrick Kane. Kane previously won 3 Stanley Cups with Chicago. In the CFL, the Edmonton Elks edged the Saskatchewan Roughriders 36-34, and the Blue Jays defeated the Tampa Bay Rays 3-1. I'm Jessica Minnie with the news that keeps you connected to where you live. 401 traffic and weather together next on Brockville's 104.9 MyFM.
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8: Well, with this check on your drive, it does continue to be a problem-free commute this morning. Still not seeing any issues on the 401 with the latest run through the traffic cameras. Both eastbound and westbound lanes between Kingston and Cornwall are running at the limit. No live lane issues on the 416 northbound. Traffic moving at the limit. Southbound also, but you will run into a single lane as you cross the Rideau River on the approach there. Just the left lane getting through. Right lane is closed for construction. Not causing any serious backups at this time, but just something to keep an eye on. Sunshine today with a high of 26 to wrap the week. That's going to feel like 28. Clear tonight, a little cool, down to 14. Tomorrow's going to be a sunny day with the high reaching 27. Humidex making that feel like 32. 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

0: My FM in the morning with Jamie and Lorena. Chris is in for Jamie for one final day. It is National Cousins Day, and we're looking for the person who has the most first cousins this morning. Text us, 855-WIN-MY-FM, if you think you have a lot.
1: Yeah, Lorena has 15. I have about 13 so far. Rob is tops, 22 first cousins. We also got this text. We were talking about celebrities who are cousins like Madonna and Celine Dion. Good morning. Other cousins of Celine Dion and Madonna also include, oh my goodness, Justin Trudeau, Justin Bieber, and if you could believe it, even Hillary Clinton. You know what? I would love to see some people's family trees. Like I could sit down for an afternoon and just look at the names. You know what I mean?
0: Yeah. It's so, so interesting. I know I'm probably related to Kevin Bacon because everyone is. All right. Coming up this half hour, what's coming out at the weekend box office? And Paris joins us to talk about the Trans-Canada Trail. Here's Story of My Life, One Direction on MyFM in the Morning.

0: 9:05 in the morning with Jamie and Lorena. Chris in for Jamie. TGIF. Hope you're off to an awesome start on your Friday. Let's talk some entertainment. Toy Story 5 might be approaching $1 billion. That's billion with a B in box office sales. But that's not enough to balance the books at Pixar. A heavy new round of layoffs at Disney includes a reported 116 job cuts at the animation studio behind Toy Story and Inside Out. That's unbelievable. All right, let's check out what's opening up in select theaters across North America and streaming online. And what Lorena and I have noticed over the last year, maybe a couple years, is that there's a lot more movies now being launched, not on the big screen, but on streaming services like Crave and Netflix. And we have two examples today, Lorena.
1: Yeah, one of them is 72 Hours. A 40-year-old executive hopes to save his flailing career by joining a group of 20-somethings on a wild 3-day bachelor party after he's inadvertently added to their group text. That sounds kind of fun. Kevin Hart, one of the stars in that.
0: Absolutely. Opening up in limited theaters, an action thriller called Motor City, starring Alan Ritchson, Shailene Woodley, Ben Foster, and more. In 1970s Detroit, a working-class romantic is framed by a ruthless gangster after falling for his girlfriend. After years in prison, he returns with only one mission, revenge. It's called Motor City Limited Theaters, starting today.
1: You had me at Alan Ritchson. Okay, and can I say this on the radio, the dink? I just did. All right. It's opening on Apple TV this weekend. What? Washed up former tennis prodigy Dusty Boyd, who's Jake Johnson, has been reduced to coaching unruly children at his father Chuck's, who's Ed Harris, suburban country club. Desperate for his father's approval, Dusty blindly supports Chuck's vendetta against the new craze, taking over the club, pickleball.
0: You know, one of the main terms in pickleball is the dink, right?
1: No.
0: Now you know, and knowing's half the battle. Isn't that a G.I. Joe slang? They're going to have to compete with movies like The Odyssey. What a great top five we have right now at the box office as of July 19th. The Odyssey, top of the board. Moana 2, Minions and Monsters in third. Toy Story 5 in fourth. Evil Dead Burn in fifth. That is a heck of a top five. If you're going to the theater this weekend, Lorena, what do we always say? Popcorn in the middle and on top. Right?
1: Well, for those of you who don't have to worry about gaining 5 pounds just looking at the popcorn like me, this is MyFM in the morning.

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1: Good morning, I'm Jessica Minnie. 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
2: The third annual Paul Gill Memorial Fishing Derby returns to Hardy Park this Saturday. 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Two of Paul's sons, Ryan

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3: It continues to be a problem-free drive this morning. If you're cruising the 401 eastbound or westbound between Kingston and Cornwall, not going to find any live lane issues in either direction. No live lane issues northbound or southbound on the 416. However, the 416 down to one lane as you cross the Rideau River. The right lane is closed for construction, but not causing any delays at this time. Your forecast for today, sunshine to wrap up the week. A high 27 will feel like 32 with the Humidex. Clear and cool tonight, down to 13. Tomorrow we're looking at sunshine, a high of 29, feeling like 33. 401 traffic and weather together, powered by Best of Kingston and Area. 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See the complete list at bestofkingstonarea.com. Your next update is coming up in minutes.

0: Happy Friday, My FM in the Morning with Jamie and Lorena. And Chris is in for Jamie. And Chris, this just came in from Luke. Three more sleeps before the return of Jamie. But thanks, Chris. Enjoy your weekend, My FM team.
1: Oh, thank you. Appreciate that. Luke and I have really become close over the last 6 weeks.
0: You really have. Chris, when I worked in radio in Owen Sound, my apartment actually backed onto the Bruce Trail. You know, I love hiking. You're more into pickleball, baseball, that kind of stuff, right?
1: Well, I do some hiking, too. I've taken some trips up to the Bruce Peninsula and also, Lorena, to Tobermory. I really love going to Tobermory and taking the hike up to the grotto. That's just fantastic stuff.
0: Oh, you can't get better than that. Well, coming up, Paris talks trails, the Trans-Canada Trail in particular, after Rick Springfield, Jesse's Girl on My FM in the Morning. Jeez.

0: IFM in the Morning with Jamie and Lorena on your Friday. It's Chris in for Jamie one final time. Thank you so much for all the very nice texts that you've been sending in today. Appreciate it. Jamie coming back on Monday, and our listener and our texter family trees, the forest continue to grow. Steve texted in 27 first cousins, 27 on this National Cousins Day. Okay, Steve, you're leading the pack right now.
1: Yeah. Anyone have more cousins than Steve? More than 27. Paris is back and talking now about a great site that helps us navigate a huge trail network in Canada.
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1: Good morning, I'm Jessica Minnie. Here's what's coming up over the next 48 hours. It's everything you need to know.
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12: Well, with this final check on your drive, I just took one last look at the traffic cameras on the 401 and the 416. It is still problem-free eastbound and westbound on the 401 between Kingston and Cornwall. Both directions moving at the speed limit. No problems northbound or southbound on the 416, but we do have that construction. Southbound 416, as you approach and go over the Rideau River, the right lane is closed, just the left lane getting through. No serious backups there at this time, but just, again, something to keep in mind. Mainly sunny today to wrap up the week. The high of 27 is going to feel like 32. Clear and cool tonight, down to 13. Tomorrow, sunshine with the high of 29 feeling like 33. 401 Traffic and Weather together, powered by Best of Kingston and Area. 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Stay on time and up to date with 401 Traffic and Weather together this afternoon starting at 4.

0: It's MyFM in the Morning with Jamie and Lorena. Chris is in for Jamie. Coming up, things you should think twice about sharing, even with those you trust or think you trust. We've got a bunch to share with you this morning.
1: I would love to be a fly on the wall when you ladies get together and shoot the breeze. I just would. Just saying that. A lot of great entertainment. There's a lot that probably goes on in those conversations.
0: So much.
1: Lots of great entertainment news, including a new album from our Canadian country sweetheart, Shania Twain from Timmins, Ontario, and what she's up to next.
0: But first, Paris joins us again. She's always got lots of useful and fun sights for us to check out, and she'll take us back outside into nature coming up. Here's Montel Jordan. This is how we do it on MyFM in the Morning.

0: TGIF. Lorena here, My FM in the Morning with Jamie and Lorena. Jamie's back with us on Monday. Paris is back with us now. Thanks for being here, Paris. The first site you want to tell us about today is paddlecanada.com.
1: Yeah, have you ever gone canoeing?
0: Yes, many
1: times. You have. Mm-hmm. So you know how to paddle and you know how to canoe.
0: Pretty well.
1: That's amazing. Okay, well, this is for the people who know that and who just want to figure out where to go. So let's say you're traveling and you want to go paddling, canoeing, just getting out on the water. And it's also for the folks who are like, I've never done this. I really want to try it. Where do I go? What do I do? How do I find a good spot? How do I make sure I'm doing it safely? So just go to paddlecanada.com. Our government makes this information readily available, and they give us all the information on, you know, where to find a school, if you need an instruction, how you can learn. There's also a membership on the site, but like there's all sorts of information just on paddlecanada.com. So whether you're sea kayaking, like whether you're on the East Coast or West Coast and traveling, or you want a canoe, you're going up and down a river, or if you're looking for a school or an instructor, it's all there for you. So if you are looking to get out on the water and it looks really tempting, but you have no idea how to do it and just wanted all the info, I would say go to paddlecanada.com.
0: That sounds amazing. Oh, it's so fun. Kayaking is my favorite, but I do like canoeing too. I just don't want that many people in the boat. I like just me. Because I can trust myself.
1: I'm sure that could be arranged.
0: Now we have pickyourown.org. Paris, what is this one all about?
1: Okay, so I have to give a bit of a disclaimer. I wanted to hate this website. Okay, it's pickyourown.org. And basically, you can find a pick your own farm near you. However, it's got some really wonderful resources, okay? I need to start with that because it is really a great site. But it's built like it's 1999 and there's a million ads on it. There's tons of pop-ups. I'm warning you about the pop-ups. However, if you can get beyond the pop-ups and the annoying ads, there are so many wonderful farms that are listed here, depending on what you want to pick, what you want to experience, what you want to see. There's a harvest schedule. There's picking tips. There's canning recipes. There's a lot. So if you want to support your local farmer, whether, you know, it's in your hometown or in your region, or whether you're traveling and you want to have something fun to do outdoors, it's a really great site, pickyourown.org. However, I'm again warning you because I needed to get over it. I was like, should I share this with them? Because these pop-ups are really annoying and sometimes they change the form of the page and the layout. I'm warning you, it's annoying. But if you can get past that, there is so much lovely, lovely information on there for you. So hopefully you'll enjoy it as well. And even if you're not looking for a farm where you can pick your own, there's tons of other information on there for you that hopefully will come in handy.
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1: Good morning. Mainly sunny conditions today. Here's what's happening in Brockville. HFI Pyrotechnics Inc. announced a $120 million expansion yesterday in Prescott. Edwardsburg Cardinal Mayor Tory Deschamps said the township's sale of about 2,500 acres from its land bank helped make the project possible.
2: We knew that HFI had some capabilities or possibilities for expansion and growth. And with Rhiannon's help, we certainly championed the cause to all the levels and all the ministers we could at the provincial government to get that first 2,500 acres released so that today could happen.
1: Deschamps said discussions are continuing about acquiring the remainder of the land bank to support future growth. A province-wide protest against the Ontario government will take place in Brockville at 11 tomorrow at Thousand Island Secondary School. The event is being organized locally by the Leeds-Grenville Labour Council. Here's organizer Thomas Hopkins on the message they hope to spread.
3: Trying to get the larger audience, the public, to understand why there are so many protests against Ford and his government and his cronies who are trying to destroy the unions and try to make working conditions harder for the people, especially in the area of Brockville and surrounding areas.
1: The rally will also include members of OPSU Locals 441 and 439, along with other organizations. Brockville police have charged a 37-year-old man following three disturbances that escalated on July 20th. Police allege he made threats, possessed a Quebec license plate that was not his, assaulted an officer by spitting during his arrest, and damaged his cell while in custody. He remains in custody, pending a bail hearing. Mother Nature put a stop to the action early last Saturday and canceled the scheduled racing program at the Brockville, Ontario Speedway. Fortunately, good weather is expected this weekend. Here's Tim Baltz to tell us more.
4: With last week's rainout at the Brockville, Ontario Speedway, drivers and teams are gearing up to get back at it Saturday night at 7 p.m. Culligan will be on hand as the title sponsor for the night, featuring the return of the Action Sprint Tour for the first time since 2023, which will feature the drivers from the Supernaut Truck Shop Crate Sprint Car Division, plus many Series Invaders on hand as well. Also on the card, we'll have the Dirt Car 358 Modifieds, plus Dirt Car Sportsman. The Novice Sportsman and Street Stocks will be back on the card this weekend as well. Well, Chris Rabby, he leads the modified point standings by 4 points over Bobby Harrington going into the weekend. Jessica Power is the leader in the sportsman division. Andrew Hennessy is the leader in the crate sprint car division heading into a night for show-up points only for the track regulars. Garen Thompson leads Ryland Poole by 22 markers in the novice sportsman class. And in street stock, Stefan Philippe leads the street stock division by 17 points over Francis Gauthier. Lots happening this weekend, and of course the gates open as always at 4 p.m. with racing starting at 7 p.m. From the Brockville, Ontario Speedway, I'm Tim Baltz.
1: In sports, in the NHL, the Chicago Blackhawks have signed forward Patrick Kane to a 2-year contract. In the CFL, the Edmonton Elks edged the Saskatchewan Roughriders 36-34, and the Blue Jays defeated the Tampa Bay Rays 3-1. I'm Jessica Minnie with the news that keeps you connected to where you live. 401 traffic and weather together next on Brockville's 104.9 MyFM.
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1: Here's Brockville and area's three-day forecast from the MyFM Weather Center. Mainly sunny today with a high of 27, feeling more like 32 at the Humidex, and the UV index very high at 8, and a low of 13 tonight. Tomorrow will be sunny as well with a high of 29, feeling more like 33, the UV index sitting still at 8, and a low of 17 tomorrow night. Sunday we'll see a mix of sun and cloud with a chance of showers, a high of 27, and a low of 16 Sunday night. I'm Jessica Minnie, 104.9 Brockville and area's breaking and local news.

0: Hi, FM in the morning with Jamie and Lorena. It's Chris in for Jamie. Jamie returns on Monday. Entertainment news on the way. A new album out for Shania Twain today. Oprah's real name, really. And Tommy Lee has snorted some weird stuff in his day. I have no doubt about that. Lorena, have you snorted anything weird in your lifetime?
1: Oh, I once snorted milk. That's a different story.
0: When my mom laughs very hard, she tends to snort. And then she laughs even harder, which causes more snorting. It's like a loop that doesn't stop.
1: Oh, it's the giggle loop. Oh, how cute is she? His snorting really could have got him into some trouble. We'll share that in entertainment news after Ozzy's Ed Sheeran on My FM in the morning.

0: FM in the morning with Jamie and Lorena on a Friday. We finally got there. Entertainment news this morning. Shania Twain is out with a new album and says rumors of a musical and biopic are real. With a new album out today, it's like that most wonderful time of the year for Shania Twain. Little Miss Twain is the Canadian country pop superstar's seventh studio album and the follow-up to 2023's Queen of Me, which peaked at number two on the Billboard 200. Oprah Winfrey revealed on the Baby, This Is Kiki Palmer podcast, that her real name is actually Orpah, which was taken from the Bible. The 72-year-old explained that people had trouble spelling it correctly, and that's how all this came about.
1: I found out that your name, it was originally Orpah?
2: It was Orpah from the Bible. Ruth, first chapter, 14th verse. You know, it's that whole Ruth and Naomi story, and, you know, Ruth said, wherever thou goest, I will go, and then Orpah said, I'm going back, I'm sorry, I can't. Too long. The road's too long.
1: Now, what made you go to Oprah?
2: It's not what made me. I was a kid, and nobody knew how to spell it. So it turned out, on my birth certificate, it's Orpah, and then people started calling me Oprah, and so it's just the difference between the P being before the R or after the R.
1: Yeah.
2: So once they started with Oprah, that's it. I didn't learn until I was like probably 20 or something that, oh, this isn't really my name.
1: Is it still on your birth certificate as Orpah?
2: As Orpah.
0: Kim Kardashian is poking fun at her bar exam setback in a new energy drink ad for her brand Update. The campaign features women's rights attorney Gloria Allred.
3: Did she even ever pass the bar?
4: No. I didn't pass the bar. I raised it.
0: She failed the exam last November and plans to retake it. Matthew Knowles announced during an interview with Page Six on Wednesday that Destiny's Child remixes are dropping within the next 30 days. The collection will include dance and urban mixes, guest rappers, and previously unreleased material. That should be interesting. Missy Elliott has been confirmed as one of the collaborators. And Motley Crue drummer Tommy Lee has revealed on the Armchair Expert with Dax Shepherd podcast, all these podcasts now, that he and a bandmate once injected Jack Daniel's whiskey after running out of heroin. He admitted at the time that this was not smart to do and that somebody was likely going to die. The band later entered rehab before recording 1989's Dr. Feelgood, which hit number one on the Billboard 200. Speaking of whiskey, it's actually tequila day today. Take it away, champs.

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1: Good morning, I'm Jessica Minnie. Time for What's Good in and around Brockville, where we catch up with local newsmakers and people doing interesting things in the community.
2: The third annual Paul Gill Memorial Fishing Derby is set for Saturday, July 25th at Hardy Park in Brockville. Two of Paul's sons, Ryan and Rob Gill, said the event is about more than catching fish. They're encouraging families to unplug, make memories, and strengthen local connections.
3: A simple tournament like this of getting people out on the water with your family or friends is a great way to come back together, get off our screens, get back together and have some human connection.
2: Anglers will head out onto the St. Lawrence River at 6 a.m. before coming back for weigh-ins around 2 p.m. Read the full story right now at brockvilledaily.ca. In the newsroom, I'm Evan Gibb.
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1: Here's Brockville and Area's 3-day forecast from the MyFM Weather Center. Mainly sunny today with a high of 27, feeling more like 32 at the Humidex, and the UV index very high at 8, and a low of 13 tonight. Tomorrow will be sunny as well with a high of 29, feeling more like 33, the UV index sitting still at 8, and a low

0: Kiss My FM in the morning with Jamie and Lorena. Chris joins us now. Chris, last day. It's a Friday.
1: Yeah, we're not going to talk about the last couple of days that I was not around because sometimes technical issues happen. I had to do the show with you from a different location, and it turned out that location did not work. So back with you today to finish things off after 6 long weeks. No, I'm just kidding.
0: So long.
1: It's been fun. It's been really fun. I appreciate the opportunity, Lorena. Thank you.
0: Yeah, I appreciate you helping us out here because I know you have a lot of other responsibilities. People may not know that. When, Chris, did you start drinking coffee?
1: Probably about 6 weeks ago. coffee? I don't know. Probably, I would say maybe 18.
0: Okay. And yeah, I was probably about the same age because I started in college. I remember going down to the cafeteria and saying, everyone else is drinking it. Maybe I should too. And I've been hooked ever since. Mm-hmm. The majority of adults who drink coffee started doing it at age 14.
1: Wow.
0: Interesting fact there.
1: Yeah, that's yes. Young. How about some lady talk on this Friday? 64% of women aged 25 to 55 in a recent poll said that there are some things that they confess only to their girlfriends and never to their significant others or their mothers. And when girls talk, they enjoy conversing most about relationships, personal issues, and sex. And I'll tell you, when girls talk, they talk. And Lorena, you would know that.
0: Oh my God, yes. This is so accurate. I'm surprised it's not 100% of women aged 25 to 55 that talk about those things. Well, coming up, yes, we do like to chat, but we'll share some things you should never tell anyone. Right after Genie in a Bottle, Christina Aguilera on My FM in the Morning.

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1: My FM in the morning on your TGIF Friday with Jamie and Lorena. It's Chris in for Jamie. One final day. Thank you so much for starting your day here with us. We have local news on the way. Top of the hour at 7 o'clock. Things you should never tell anyone. This could be a show topic for a week. Here are things you should think twice about before sharing, even with people you trust. We'll lead off with you, Lorena.
2: Yeah, the exact location of your hidden spare key. Okay, we've all locked ourselves out at some point, and that hidden spare key can be a lifesaver. But telling others exactly where you keep it is basically handing over access to your home. Even casual conversations about it being under the third flower pot can be overheard or remembered for years.
1: Yeah, we know about this one when you're traveling as well. Your complete travel itinerary on social media, never share that. Sharing your excitement about an upcoming vacation is natural, but sharing detailed travel plans online can expose your home to potential burglary and other risks. And I'll give you a little example. I know 9 people on my friends list that posted about leaving on vacation this week. That's just 9, and that's just 1 week.
2: You're keeping good track. You gonna go steal from their house?
1: No, I'm just giving you an example of our point. I'm not a stealer.
2: I'm not a stealer. I'm not a lover. I'm a fighter. Oh, wait a minute. Backwards. Okay. When your home will be empty for extended periods, kind of plays on that other point. Similar to travel plans, announcing when your home will be vacant for any reason is risky business. Whether it's a vacation, a business trip, even regular weekday activities, weekly activities that take you away from home, this information can be valuable to the wrong people.
1: Absolutely. The real reason you called out sick. We all need mental health days or time to handle personal matters. Lord knows Lorena or I do. But sharing the real reason you're not at work can come back to haunt you. What seems like a confidential conversation with a coworker about taking time off for a job interview or because you're just burned out can quickly reach management or HR. And yes, so the reality is, Lorena, we need to be careful with that as well. So I won't tell them why you're not coming to work Monday.
2: I'm coming back. Jamie's back. Your full birth date, you're included on public profiles. Be very careful about this stuff. And we'll wrap up these things. Also, apps you use to track your children and 2 more there, Chris.
1: Yeah, your real feelings about your boss on any platform, absolutely. And the password pattern you use for everything. Change those passwords. Get into a 3 to 4 month window habit of changing passwords. It's MyFM in the morning on your Friday.

0: 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Here's what's happening in Brockville.
1: Good morning, I'm Jessica Minnie. Here's what's coming up over the next 48 hours. It's everything you need to know.
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1: Here's Brockville and area's 3-day forecast from the MyFM Weather Center. Mainly sunny today with a high of 27, feeling more like 32 at the Humidex, and the UV index very high at 8, and a low of 13 tonight. Tomorrow will be sunny as well with a high of 29, feeling more like 33, the UV index sitting still at 8, and a low of 17 tomorrow night. Sunday we'll see a mix of sun and cloud with a chance of showers, a high of 27, and a low of 16 Sunday night. I'm Jessica Minnie, 104.9 Brockville and area's breaking and local news.

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1: 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That's us. 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
3: All right, our leadoff hitter on this Friday, July the 24th. Good buddy of mine, Carlos Puim, having a birthday today. Have a great one, my friend. We'll chat soon.
1: Sarah Connolly Bell is celebrating today. Happy birthday, Sarah.
3: Happy 19th birthday. Awesome birthday to Noah. Love all your family. Noah, it's your 19th birthday. It's a Friday and it's tequila day. Look out.
1: It's awesome. True. Sheridan is celebrating her 65th birthday and her last day of work before her retirement. Tequila for you too, Sheridan, if you like it.
3: That's right. A couple of ladies having birthdays today. Cindy Yemen and Teresa Saunders. Have a great birthday today, ladies.
1: A belated happy 10th birthday to Cohen from yesterday. Love mom and dad.
3: And a happy birthday tomorrow to Sandy Mills. Have a great day, Sandy. Keep smiling from Peggy and the Mortons.
1: And Peggy is a sweetheart. We know that. She texts from time to time. And Chris, she just texted this in. Happy Friday, Chris and Lorena. Just wanted to thank Chris for his great job he's done the last 6 weeks. Have a great day. Keep smiling from Peggy.
3: Aw, thank you, Peggy. Appreciate it.
1: She's a sweetheart. And congrats to Noah, who wins our pizza from Luna Pizzeria today. Noah, someone will be in touch. So maybe eat your pizza, then go for the tequila. This is My FM in the morning.

0: this, whatever will you do when you're not learning stuff like we do on MyFM in the morning, right?
1: That's right. Four things we learned on MyFM in the morning today for this July 24th. Today's International Self-Care Day, National Drive-Thru Day, Cousins Day, Tell an Old Joke Day, Amelia Earhart Day, it's Tequila Day, and Sunday is Aunt and Uncle Day. And they all kind of coincide. Maybe not Sunday, but after you've gone through the drive-thru with your cousins grabbing some food, grab some tequila, enjoy your Friday, but remember to self-care day. Take care of yourself today.
0: Sure. Mix them all together. We asked who has the most first cousins on the text line in honor of Cousins Day. And okay, so here's a bunch we got. Proud to say I have 36 first cousins. Then another text. I have 34 on my dad's side, 2 on my mother's side.
1: Wow.
0: Then another text. Yeah. My name is Kim. I have 38 first cousins, but the record for the morning show anyway goes to Angela, 27 first cousins on her father's side, 14 on her mother's side for a total of 41.
1: Holy mackerel, that is a lot. Thank you so much to everybody who texted in on this Friday morning. We appreciate that. Let's head to Timmins, Ontario. Shania Twain is out with a new album and says rumors of a musical and biopic are, in fact, real. With a new album out today, it's like the most wonderful time of the year for Shania Twain. Little Miss Twain via Republic Nashville is the Canadian country pop superstar's 7th studio album.
0: Things to never share with people include that you're going away on holiday or even just away for the weekend, where you keep your spare key, the real reason you called out sick, and what you really think of your boss. So those were some of the ones that we shared this morning. And what we learned over the past 6 weeks, Chris, while you've been filling in for Jamie, is that you're a funny, creative, very hard working guy who has helped me immensely. And we really appreciate it. Really mean that.
1: Okay, I'm going to buy you a coffee this morning and I'll grab some of your minions that you made and kept in the office because I kept them away just in case.
0: It's what I'm used to, stale cookies.
1: I appreciate that. I really appreciate that. Thank you so much, Lorena. Thank you for the nice words. It's been an absolute pleasure working with you for the next 6 weeks and maybe we'll cross paths again. Jamie's probably got what? Another 3-4 months worth of holidays left?
0: Probably. That seems about right.
1: Yeah, we also had our pun of the day from Roby today.
0: Yeah, Roby says, my wife threw a bottle of omega-3 capsules at me. It's okay, though. I only have super fish oil injuries.
2: Let's go, girls.

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0: proof that accordions belong in pop music. That was Stereo Love on My FM at Work. It's Friday morning. Happy Friday to you. I'm going to sleep in so long tomorrow. I'll tell you who's not going to sleep in on Monday. Jamie. Jamie returns to the morning show. Lorena is pretty excited to have her partner in crime back in the chair. So welcome back on Monday, Jamie. And in the meantime, we're going to treat this like the Friday we should, with lots of great music on the way. The late, great Bonnie Tyler coming up after a break. We'll also take a look at what's going on, because we've got all kinds of events happening around the area, so stick around for that. Taking a look at TV Land, a change in the dynamics, a new show coming for the fans of adult animation, Fox's Family Guy is getting a Stewie spinoff.
1: What the deuce?
0: Stewie Griffin will have his own show, and they've just added 6 voice cast members. Kenan Thompson from Saturday Night Live will be part of the show. Vanessa Bayer, Melissa O'Neill, Aaron Lee, Mike Henry, and Jessica Lowe will all join Seth MacFarlane, who voices Stewie. And the show is going to follow Stewie navigating a new preschool after being expelled, using his inventions to send classmates on wild trips through space and time. I just hope it works out better than the Cleveland show did. Do we need a Stewie spinoff? It's hard to believe Family Guy has been on TV for over 27 years now. And it looks like we're going to continue those adventures, as well as Stewie's own adventures at school. Again, I just hope it does better than the Cleveland show did. They gave it a good try. Let's take a break and get into the tunes. Also, summer is for radio. A barbecue, Blue Jays tickets, and $500. We're going to send you out to enter to win our contest with MyFM.

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1: From the BrockvilleDaily.ca News Center, I'm Evan Gibb. HFI Pyrotechnics Incorporated announced a $120 million expansion Thursday in Prescott. The project will create more local jobs and increase production. A young driver has been charged after a single vehicle rollover on Stewart Boulevard in Brockville. And the Brockville and District Chamber of Commerce has unveiled the finalists for its 2026 Business of the Year Award. The nominees are Thousand Islands Brewery, Jenny King of Eastern Ontario, and Canadian Tire Brockville. Everything that matters in Brockville and area, you'll hear it right here on 104.9 MyFM. And see it at BrockvilleDaily.ca.
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1: Here's Brockville's 3-day forecast from the MyFM Weather Center. Today mainly sunny, it feels like 32. Tonight clear skies, the low is 13. Tomorrow, sunshine, it'll feel like 33. And Sunday, a sun and cloud mix with a 40% chance of showers and a high of 27. I'm Evan Gibb, 104.9 MyFM, Brockville's breaking and local.

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0: Sheriff and When I'm With You on MyFM. Before that, it was Sia and Chandelier. And fans of the Marvel franchise are getting excited. Avengers Doomsday, the new trailer is out. Robert Downey Jr. back in the fold. And if you think they don't have a plan for Marvel, or if they're just kind of playing it by ear, you'd be wrong. Marvel has apparently mapped out its movie plans up to 2042. I could barely map out my weekend, but we're going to help you map out yours. We've got tons of local events. Keep listening here on MyFM.
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2: 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They produce the same amount of light, use a third of the electricity, last up to 10 times as long, and produce almost no heat at all. CFLs have come a long way recently and now provide the type of light quality we're used to from a traditional bulb. Plus, they're smarter. 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
0: On the way, a reunion that's close to my heart. 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

0: Big Yellow Taxi from the Counting Crows and Vanessa Carlton on MyFM at Work. Before that, Cruel Summer, Bananarama, and we are here on the 24th of July. Summer moving along. It's the final weekend of July. You know, we've got a long weekend coming up next weekend. So we're really in the thick of it now. Whether you've got plans, camping, travel, hotels, anything on the mind for summertime, I wish you well with it. Make sure to look, though. Say you're in a hotel room. Don't leave anything behind because it can be devastating. It can be heartbreaking. When I was a kid, my parents were driving us back from Seattle from visiting our grandparents. My sister and I both left our favorite stuffed animal in the hotel room. It must have gotten kicked under the bed. Mine was a stuffed beaver. I still have him. His name's Beaver Button. My sister, a Cabbage Patch doll called Lisa. Well, when we got home, we were devastated without them. But my parents got in touch with the hotel and they sent them back to us. Hence the fact that I still have mine. And I've just read that a pink stuffed donkey left aboard a British Columbia ferry has been returned to its 5-year-old owner. So this was obviously important to me to read. It was a viral social media adventure. BC Ferries found the toy following a trip between Victoria and Pender Island. The staff called it Churro the Burro, and they documented the stuffed donkey exploring the ship's bridge, engine room, and gift shop. When the post caught media attention, it eventually reached the boy's mother, and the donkey, formerly called simply Donkey, will keep its new Churro the Burro name. That is a reunion. We'll reunite you with some great music. We've got MJ coming up next here on MyFM at Work. And summer is for radio. Keep listening to find out where you can go to enter to win a barbecue, Blue Jays tickets, and $500 with MyFM.
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1: From the BrockvilleDaily.ca News Center, I'm Evan Gibb. HFI Pyrotechnics Incorporated announced a $120 million expansion Thursday in Prescott. The project will create more local jobs and increase production. A young driver has been charged after a single vehicle rollover on Stewart Boulevard in Brockville. And the Brockville and District Chamber of Commerce has unveiled the finalists for its 2026 Business of the Year Award. The nominees are Thousand Islands Brewery, Jenny King of Eastern Ontario, and Canadian Tire Brockville. Everything that matters in Brockville and area, you'll hear it right here on 104.9 MyFM. And see it at brockvilledaily.ca.
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1: Here's Brockville's 3-day forecast from the MyFM Weather Center. Today, mainly sunny, it feels like 32. Tonight, clear skies, the low is 13. Tomorrow, sunshine, it'll feel like 33. And Sunday, a sun and cloud mix with a 40% chance of showers and a high of 27. I'm Evan Gibb, 104.9.

0: Brockville's 104.9 My FM. You know, we're into fair season now. Delta Fair this weekend, Lombardy Fair next weekend, Merrickville Fair the following weekend, and the Spencerville Fair is in September. But we've also got the Athens Corn Fest coming up August 15th, and they're still looking for volunteers to organize the silent auction table. 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
0: Into the weekend I go. Adam Weeks kicking rocks on a Friday, but I'll be on the Retro Rewind starting at noon tomorrow. Summer's for radio. Keep listening. Win a barbecue, Blue Jays tickets, and $500 cash. And not only is Laura Earle coming up after the news at noon, Jamie is back Monday morning. My

0: 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Here's what's happening in Brockville.
1: Mainly sunny, it feels like 32. Good afternoon, I'm Evan Gibb. HFI Pyrotechnics Incorporated announced a $120 million expansion yesterday in Prescott. The project will create more local jobs and increase production. With more, here's President Rhiannon Isles.
2: We've now created a stable, growing place of employment and a significant contribution to the Canadian Defense and Armed Forces. And, you know, we're here to stay and we're here to grow. And it's going to add more jobs, and not just here, but, you know, with our partners in other companies. And as we grow, we'll be using, you know, local folks wherever we can.
1: The first phase of a five-year growth plan includes new buildings, roads, utilities, research programs, and manufacturing equipment. A province-wide protest against the Ontario government will take place in Brockville tomorrow at 11 a.m. at Thousand Island Secondary School. The event is being organized locally by the Leeds Grenville Labour Council. Organizer Thomas Hopkins spoke about the issues they plan to raise during the protest.
3: We want to make sure that people are getting fair wages for the work that they do. There's also the part where the government is also trying to force the privatization. And this is a part of a larger group effort by the Fight Forward province-wide movement.
1: The protest will also include members of OPSU Locals 441 and 439, OSSTF, and other organizations. Brockville police have charged a young driver after a rollover crash on Stewart Boulevard between Centennial and Victoria Roads. The July 18th collision happened around 5 p.m. Emergency crews did respond, but no serious injuries were reported. Police say the driver lost control while performing a maneuver near the shoulder, resulting in a Highway Traffic Act charge. And Mother Nature put a stop to the action early last Saturday and canceled the scheduled racing program at the Brockville Speedway. Fortunately, good weather is expected this weekend. Here's Tim Baltz with more.
4: 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night, featuring the return of the Action Sprint Tour for the first time since 2023, which will feature the drivers from the Supernaut Truck Shop Crate Sprint Car Division, plus many Series Invaders 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The Novice Sportsman and Street Stocks will be back on the card this weekend as well. Chris Rabby, he leads the modified point standings by 4 points over Bobby Harrington going into the weekend. Jessica Power is the leader in the sportsman division. Andrew Hennessy is the leader in the crate sprint car division, heading into a night for show-up points only for the track regulars. Garen Thompson leads Ryland Poole by 22 markers in the novice sportsman class. And in street stock, Stefan Philippe leads the street stock division by 17 points over Francis Gauthier. Lots happening this weekend. And, of course, the gates open, as always, at 4 p.m. with racing starting at 7 p.m. From the Brockville, Ontario Speedway, I'm Tim Baltz.
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1: Here's Brockville's three-day forecast from the MyFM Weather Center. Today, mainly sunny, it feels like 32. Tonight, clear skies, the low is 13. Tomorrow, sunshine, it'll feel like 33. And Sunday, a sun and cloud mix with a 40% chance of showers and a high of 27. I'm Evan Gibb, 104.9 MyFM, Brockville's breaking and

0: It's Laura, and it's time again for those freaky, funny Friday facts, the headlines that made me say, really? 5 months today is Christmas Eve. Let's start with this one. Minnesota Town's 60-foot-tall Christmas nutcracker may be the world's largest. Up next, it's July and it's hot out there, so human refrigerator debuts in Japan. And finally, two of Spain's most famous footballers were awarded their weight in tomatoes for winning the World Cup. And those are your freaky funny Friday facts.
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0: We know that we need to do physical training to stay healthy, but what about smell training? It's Laura. This is MyFM at work. Did you know that losing your sense of smell is an early warning sign of Alzheimer's and Parkinson's? Experts say that some research shows smell training can give a boost to your brain's cognitive function, even if you haven't lost any of your sense of smell. So protecting your nose from damaging smells is, of course, firstly important, but you can also add smell training to your daily routines. While there's no specific protocol, many studies say that folks sniff different scents for 10 to 20 seconds at a time, once or twice a day. Now, what should you be smelling? Essential oils work well, with the most common scents being rose, eucalyptus, clove, and lemon. So put that one in right after your protein shake and your powerlifting, I guess. Up next, it's Hollywood news with one small Canadian making a big impact.
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10: Here's Brockville's three-day forecast from the MyFM Weather Center. Today, mainly sunny, it feels like 32. Tonight, clear skies, the low is 13. Tomorrow, sunshine, it'll feel

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And Sunday, a sun and cloud mix with a 40% chance of showers and a high of 27. 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

0: Sometimes life is all about perspective taking, and that is what helped one Canadian make an appearance in the biggest movie of the summer. It's Laura. This is My FM at Work. Stunt performer and Vancouver native Devin Dalton's small stature and giant arms are what helped her land a role in the Christopher Nolan epic The Odyssey as none other than Matt Damon's stunt double. Now, Damon has been singing Dalton's praises for her work in a scene where they needed to make Odysseus and his men appear very small against a group of giants. Dalton, who stands at 4'6" and has what Damon has called, quote, the greatest arms I have ever seen, was perfect for the part. She was thrilled to be part of the production and is now working on a top secret set in New Zealand. Next, do we need to be living on a prayer for Bon Jovi?
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0: It's Laura. Coming up next, some health concerns with John Bon Jovi. And after that, we get into our Summer is for Radio contest.

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0: Do we all need to be living on a prayer for Jon Bon Jovi? It's Laura. This is MyFM at Work. The 64-year-old rock icon had to abruptly end the eighth of his band's 9-show residency at Madison Square Garden this week after he was struggling to get through the set. Bon Jovi stopped the show after 90 minutes and apologized to the audience, saying they weren't getting his best. Representatives for the singer said that he had been suffering from a sinus infection. Before leaving the stage, the star told everybody to keep their ticket stubs, which makes my heart happy because he knows of a day when we all actually had ticket stubs, and the band is going to be figuring out a way to reschedule the show. No word yet if they will be canceling number 9 in the run. Up next, a childhood dream coming true on so many levels for one Stanley Cup champ.
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1: From the BrockvilleDaily.ca News Center, I'm Evan Gibb. A province-wide protest against the Ontario government will take place in Brockville tomorrow at 11 a.m. at Thousand Island Secondary School. Brockville police have charged a 44-year-old man with operation while impaired by drugs following a collision on Abbott Street. And the Brockville and District Chamber of Commerce has unveiled the finalists for its 2026 Business of the Year Award. The nominees are Thousand Island Brewery, Jenny King of Eastern Ontario, and Canadian Tire Brockville. Everything that matters in Brockville and area, you'll hear it right here on 104.9 MyFM. 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
1: Here's Brockville's three-day forecast from the MyFM Weather Center. Today, mainly sunny, it feels like 32. Tonight, clear skies, the low is 13. Tomorrow, sunshine, it'll feel like 33. And Sunday, a sun and cloud mix with a 40% chance of showers and a high of 27. I'm Evan Gibb, 104.9 MyFM, Brockville's breaking and

0: Many kids dream about winning the Stanley Cup, and one Stanley Cup winner is doubling down on his childhood wishes. It's Laura, this is MyFM, your at work and at home station. Goalie Frederik Andersen got his chance with the Cup, and it was no surprise to fans that he took it to his home nation of Denmark, specifically to a place called Billund. What's in Billund, you ask? Well, that is the home of the original Legoland, because those little bricks were created in Denmark. Andersen is a big Lego fan, with building block bricks making appearances over the years in his mask artwork. He posed kissing the Cup in front of one of the giant Lego men, among other places in the park. But if you ask him, it likely wasn't the biggest part of his trip home, seeing as he got married over the weekend. Andersen won't be returning to the Cup-winning Hurricanes this coming season after signing a one-year deal with Edmonton. My son is probably now his biggest fan. Coming up next, Summers for Radio.
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0: there is no doubt that we believe summer is for radio here at MyFM, and we also very strongly believe that summer is for winning. It is Laura. This is MyFM, your at work and at home station. We've got hot weather. We've got hot tunes, but they are not the only things we need in summer. You need to win as well. That is why we have our latest contest for you to enter, where you could win the grand prize package featuring a brand new barbecue, 4 Blue Jays tickets, and $500 cash. This is the perfect summer experience. 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
1: From the BrockvilleDaily.ca News Center, I'm Evan Gibb. A province-wide protest against the Ontario government will take place in Brockville tomorrow at 11 a.m. at Thousand Island Secondary School. Brockville police have charged a 44-year-old man with operation while impaired by drugs following a collision on Abbott Street. And the Brockville and District Chamber of Commerce has unveiled the finalists for its 2026 Business of the Year Award. The nominees are Thousand Island Brewery, Jenny King of Eastern Ontario, and Canadian Tire Brockville. Everything that matters in Brockville and area, you'll hear it right here on 104.9 MyFM and see it at BrockvilleDaily.ca.
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1: Here's Brockville's three-day forecast from the MyFM Weather Center. Today, mainly sunny, it feels like 32. Tonight, clear skies, the low is 13. Tomorrow, sunshine, it'll feel like 33. And Sunday, a sun and cloud mix with a 40% chance of showers and a high of 27. I'm Evan Gibb, 104.9.

0: 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It's Laura, MyFM at work. A couple of quick notes from the community events calendar. The Brockville and Area Special Olympics Bocce Ball fundraiser is happening tomorrow at Hardy Park. 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And don't forget, Delta Fair is happening this weekend. I love a good fair. 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
0: Thanks so much for listening, everybody. I'm Laura Earle signing off on this Friday afternoon. Have a fantastic weekend and make sure you stay with us. 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

0: 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Hey, it's Emily. Well, we are getting ready for today's impossible question. And it's interesting to me, nearly half, so 40% of people say that the first thing they notice when they walk into someone else's home is this. What do you think that might be? I will reveal that answer. It might surprise you. What 40% of people notice about your home when they first walk in? We'll chat about it coming up later on this hour.
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1: From the BrockvilleDaily.ca News Center, I'm Evan Gibb. A province-wide protest against the Ontario government will take place in Brockville tomorrow at 11 a.m. at Thousand Island Secondary School. Brockville police have charged a 44-year-old man with operation while impaired by drugs following a collision on Abbott Street. And the Brockville and District Chamber of Commerce has unveiled the finalists for its 2026 Business of the Year Award. The nominees are Thousand Island Brewery, Jenny King of Eastern Ontario, and Canadian Tire Brockville. Everything that matters in Brockville and area, you'll hear it right here on 104.9 MyFM and see it at BrockvilleDaily.ca.
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Hill's 3-day forecast from the MyFM Weather Center. Today, mainly sunny, it feels like 32. Tonight, clear skies, the low is 13. Tomorrow, sunshine, it'll feel like 33. And Sunday, a sun and cloud mix with a 40% chance of showers and a high of 27. I'm Evan Gibb, 104.9 MyFM, Brockville's breaking and local.

0: 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Hey, it's Emily. So 40% of people say that they notice this first when they walk into your home. Some people guessing the furniture, pictures, pets, TV, the shoes by the door, paint color. But the actual answer was the scent. So the smell of your home. Hopefully, that is a good thing. I really hope it's a, I like having my scentsies, my candles, everything. So I'm really hoping they're thinking good scents when they come into my home.
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0: 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Plus, two, we're halfway through summertime. 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

0: It's 4 o'clock. 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
1: Mainly sunny, it feels like 32. Good afternoon, I'm Evan Gibb. A province-wide protest against the Ontario government will take place in Brockville tomorrow at 11 a.m. at Thousand Island Secondary School. The event is being organized locally by the Leeds-Grenville Labour Council. Here's organizer Thomas Hopkins on the message they hope to spread.
2: Trying to get the larger audience, the public, to understand why there are so many protests against Ford and his government and his cronies who are trying to destroy the unions and try to make working conditions harder for the people, especially in the area of Brockville and surrounding areas.
1: The rally will also include members of OPSU Locals 441 and 439, OSSTF, and other organizations. The Brockville and District Chamber of Commerce has unveiled the finalists for its 2026 Business of the Year Award. The nominees are Thousand Islands Brewery, Janny King of Eastern Ontario, and Canadian Tire Brockville. The winner will be announced during the 67th Annual Awards of Excellence Gala on September 17th at the Brockville Country Club. Brockville police have charged a 44-year-old man with operation while impaired by drugs following a collision on Abbott Street. Officers allege the driver struck a parked vehicle around 4:45 a.m. July 20th. The vehicle was impounded, the driver's license suspended, and a court date has been scheduled. And the third annual Paul Gill Memorial Fishing Derby is set for tomorrow at Hardy Park in Brockville. Two of Paul's sons, Ryan and Rob Gill, said the event is about more than catching fish. They're encouraging families to unplug, make memories, and strengthen local connections.
3: A simple tournament like this of getting people out of the water with your family or friends is a great way to come back together, get off our screens, get back together and have some human connection.
1: Check out brockvilledaily.ca for all the details. In sports, in Major League Baseball, the Blue Jays open up a set with the Red Sox tonight. The next time you're scrolling through your phone, check out brockvilledaily.ca and see what Brockville's talking about. 401 traffic and weather together next on 104.9 MyFM.
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1: The 401 is moving well. Traffic is steady in both directions between Kingston and Cornwall with no collisions through Gananoque and Brockville. And the 416 is also clear. Clear sky tonight with a low of 13. Saturday, sunny, a high of 29, humidex 33. Sunday, a mix of sun and cloud, a chance of showers, a high of 28. And Monday, cloudy, a chance of showers, and a high of 28. 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

0: 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It's Emily. Summer is almost halfway through and this feels like it's flying by. 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Is ice cream after dinner. I like that one, Susie. Well, Jane says drive-in movies. I like that one. I honestly have only ever been to one drive-in movie in my life, so I need to get to some more of those. Road trips, of course. I like that one. 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
8: If you're traveling on the 401, things are looking good. Eastbound and westbound traffic is moving smoothly between Kingston and Cornwall, with no issues through Yananoque and Brockville, and the 416 moving without delays. Clear sky tonight with a low of 13. Saturday, sunny, a high of 29, humidex 33. Sunday, a mix of sun and cloud, a chance of showers, a high of 28. And Monday, cloudy, a chance of showers, and a high of 28. 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
6: Checking the 401, it's in good shape. Traffic is steady between Kingston and Cornwall in both directions. No collisions reported. Gananoque and Brockville and the 416 all running smoothly. Clear sky tonight with a low of 13. Saturday, sunny, a high of 29, humidex 33. Sunday, a mix of sun and cloud, a chance of showers, a high of 28. And Monday, cloudy, a chance of showers, and a high of 28. 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

0: what's happening in Brockville.
1: Mainly sunny, it feels like 32. Good afternoon, I'm Evan Gibb. A province-wide protest against the Ontario government will take place in Brockville tomorrow at 11 a.m. at Thousand Island Secondary School. The event is being organized locally by the Leeds Granville Labour Council. Organizer Thomas Hopkins spoke about the issues they plan to raise during the protest.
2: We want to make sure that people are getting fair wages for the work that they do. There's also the part where the government is also trying to force the privatization. And this is a part of a larger group effort by the Fight Forward province-wide movement.
1: Hopkins said he hopes the protest leads to real progress. Three local businesses are in the running for the Brockville and District Chamber of Commerce's 2026 Business of the Year Award. The finalists are Thousand Islands Brewery, Janie King of Eastern Ontario, and Canadian Tire Brockville. The winner will be revealed at the 67th Annual Awards of Excellence Gala on September 17th at the Brockville Country Club. And Mother Nature put a stop to the action early last Saturday and canceled the scheduled racing program at the Brockville Speedway. Fortunately, good weather is expected this weekend. Here's Tim Baltz with more.
3: With last week's rainout at the Brockville, Ontario Speedway, drivers and teams are gearing up to get back at it Saturday night at 7 p.m. Culligan will be on hand as the title sponsor for the night, featuring the return of the Action Sprint Tour for the first time since 2023, which will feature the drivers from the Supernaut Truck Shop Crate Sprint Car Division, plus many Series Invaders on hand as well. Also on the card, we'll have the Dirt Car 358 Modifieds, plus Dirt Car Sportsman. The Novice Sportsman and Street Stocks will be back on the card this weekend as well. Chris Rabby, he leads the modified point standings by 4 points over Bobby Harrington going into the weekend. Jessica Power is the leader in the sportsman division. Andrew Hennessy is the leader in the crate sprint car division heading into a night for show-up points only for the track regulars. Garen Thompson leads Rylan Poole by 22 markers in the novice sportsman class. And in street stock, Stefan Philippe leads the street stock division by 17 points over Francis Gauthier. Lots happening this weekend, and of course the gates open as always at 4 p.m. with racing starting at 7 p.m. From the Brockville, Ontario Speedway, I'm Tim Baltz.
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7: A clean drive on the 401. Drivers are finding steady traffic eastbound and westbound between Kingston and Cornwall with no problems through Gananoque or Brockville. And the 416 remains collision-free. Clear sky tonight with a low of 13. Saturday, sunny, a high of 29, humidex 33. Sunday, a mix of sun and cloud, a chance of showers, a high of 28. And Monday, cloudy, a chance of showers, and a high of 28. 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

0: KFM, it is Emily coming up at 6 o'clock, TGI 90s with John Pohl. Well, I want to know, though, what is something from the 90s you wish would make a comeback? And some of the text messages, we've gotten this quite a bit, is actually talking on the phone instead of texting or talking in person. No social media. We survived just fine. Yeah, I know. Sometimes I wish social media wasn't around as much. Affordable cell phone bills. I like that. Affordable bills in general, too. I like that one. Burning CDs for road trips. I like that. Someone's saying they miss Much Music, playing actual music videos all day. Weren't that the best? Another person said they miss 90s country, grunge. What are some other things you miss from the 90s? You can text me at 855-WINMYFM. That's 855-946-6936.
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FM. It's Emily. TGI 90s coming up real soon at 6 o'clock. All your favorite 90s music, all right here on My FM. And I got thinking, what are some other things that you miss from the 90s? And others are saying that they miss going and renting a DVD for a Friday night. Oh, that was the best. Others saying that they miss boy bands. That was the peak. I love that. Saturday morning cartoons. We got a couple texts about this too. McDonald's pizza. I feel like that's one that everyone always brings up. Also, to someone saying clearly Canadian, Crystal Pepsi. I have to look into that one. Oh, yeah. These ones too. Little wax bottles with the juice inside. They kind of tasted bad, but they were kind of good. Also, I miss when Dunkaroos tasted good. Bring back... Oh,

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7: No concerns on the 401. Traffic is moving along in both directions between Kingston and Cornwall. No collisions reported. Conditions are the same through Gananoque and Brockville and along the 416. Clear sky tonight with a low of 13. Saturday, sunny, a high of 29, humidex 33. Sunday, a mix of sun and cloud, a chance of showers, a high of 28. And Monday, cloudy, a chance of showers, and a high of 28. 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

0: 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We are taking a look at things you miss from the 90s, TGI 90s, with John coming up real soon here on My FM. That starts at 6 o'clock after your local news. But some other things that people miss from the 90s, saying they didn't have to answer an email after hours because it wasn't just readily available. I hear that. That kind of goes with leaving work at work. I miss that too. Others, though, talking with flannel shirts. We got even windbreaker in there, scrunchie in there. One thing, someone said big baggy jeans. I agree. Mom jeans need to stay in style because those tight jeans, I just cannot do anymore. Other ones, my hairline. You know what, Rob? I miss my knees. I had great knees in the 90s. Other ones, though, saying, you know what? Life before everything felt so rushed. Less stress. That one too. Yeah, I've missed that. Other ones going back though to prices of things like concert tickets being cheap, my first mortgage payment, gas being under a dollar. Man, can we bring back 90s prices? Let's do that. What do you miss from the 90s? Let me know over at 855-WIN-MY-FM. Maybe you miss some of the music. Well, we're going to throw it back with TGI 90s coming up real soon right here on My FM.
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7: The 401 commute is looking good. It's moving nicely between Kingston and Cornwall. Steady traffic and no incidents reported. Gananoque and Brockville and the 416 are all moving well. Clear sky tonight with a low of 13. Saturday, sunny, a high of 29, humidex 33. Sunday, a mix of sun and cloud, a chance of showers, a high of 28. And Monday, cloudy, a chance of showers, and a high of 28. 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

0: 6 o'clock. Here's what's happening in Brockville.
1: Mainly sunny, it feels like 32. Good afternoon, I'm Evan Gibb. A province-wide protest against the Ontario government will take place in Brockville tomorrow at 11 a.m. at Thousand Island Secondary School. The event is being organized locally by the Leeds-Grenville Labour Council. Here's organizer Thomas Hopkins on the message they hope to spread.
2: Trying to get the larger audience, the public, to understand why there are so many protests against Ford and his government and his cronies who are trying to destroy the unions and try to make working conditions harder for the people, especially in the area of Brockville and surrounding areas.
1: The rally will also include members of OPSU Locals 441 and 439, OSSTF, and other organizations. The Brockville and District Chamber of Commerce has unveiled the finalists for its 2026 Business of the Year Award. The nominees are Thousand Islands Brewery, Janie King of Eastern Ontario, and Canadian Tire Brockville. The winner will be announced during the 67th Annual Awards of Excellence Gala on September 17th at the Brockville Country Club. Brockville police have charged a 44-year-old man with operation while impaired by drugs following a collision on Abbott Street. Officers allege the driver struck a parked vehicle around 4:45 a.m. July 20th. The vehicle was impounded, the driver's license suspended, and a court date has been scheduled. And the third annual Paul Gill Memorial Fishing Derby is set for tomorrow at Hardy Park in Brockville. Two of Paul's sons, Ryan and Rob Gill, said the event is about more than catching fish. They're encouraging families to unplug, make memories, and strengthen local connections.
3: A simple tournament like this of getting people out of the water with your family or friends is a great way to come back together, get off our screens, get back together and have some human connection.
1: Check out brockvilledaily.ca for all the details. 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The next time you're scrolling through your phone, check out brockvilledaily.ca and see what Brockville's talking about. 401 Traffic and Weather together next on 104.9 MyFM.
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7: Looking at the 401, everything is running smoothly. Traffic is steady eastbound and westbound between Kingston and Cornwall with no delays through Gananoque or Brockville, and the 416 is also clear. Clear sky tonight with a low of 13. Saturday, sunny, a high of 29, humidex 33. Sunday, a mix of sun and cloud, a chance of showers, a high of 28. And Monday, cloudy, a chance of showers, and a high of 28. 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

0: Giannotti's My FM. It's John, and tonight we are going through the most shocking things of the 90s. This is not the craziest thing that took place in the 90s. I have lots of those coming up. But it's pretty important. The internet in the late 90s went mainstream weird. Like, everybody in the world was logging on for the first time. We had dial tones going everywhere. Email became normal life. Weird and, dare we say, questionable websites started to appear overnight. And suddenly, no one could get off their computer. That's how it went. And here we are today. You can order anything and it shows up at your house. And you can do it in the palm of your hand. It's crazy. What do you want to add to our shocking moments of the 90s? 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

0: 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This is TGI 90s. Thank you for being here. If you love the show every week, tell a friend. 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I do love this text at 855-WIN-MY-FM. We're highlighting shocking things from the 90s tonight. And this text says, John, never forget Dolly the Sheep Goes Famous. This was from 1996, where it was the first cloned mammal. It made headlines everywhere. It started a huge global ethical debate about whether you should clone animals or not. And let's not forget that Dolly the Sheep was named after a certain country star who we all love. Even sheep were trending in the 90s. Much easier times, for sure. 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

0: Giannotti's My FM. We are doing our shocking moments of the 90s, and Kim texted me this, bringing the vibes down a little bit. But this was one of those moments in the 90s. You probably remember where you were when you heard about it. I was DJing in the CBD club in Wallaceburg, Ontario, when I remember behind the DJ booth, I looked up at the TV to see that Princess Diana had died. That was 1997. Everyone stopped what they were doing. Worldwide shock and mourning. 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The world got very quiet that week. You're right, it needs to be on the list. It needs to be on the list. Anything else? 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
8: No issues to report on the 401. It is in good shape between Kingston and Cornwall. Steady traffic in both directions. Same with Gananoque and Brockville. They're moving well, and the 416 is problem-free. Clear sky tonight with a low of 13. Saturday, sunny, a high of 29, humid X 33. Sunday, a mix of sun and cloud, a chance of showers, a high of 28. And Monday, cloudy, a chance of showers, and a high of 28. 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Stay on time and up to date with 401 traffic and weather together Monday morning starting at 6.
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0: 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How about when the sports world crossed into real-life soap opera style? Tonya Harding versus Nancy Kerrigan. Oh, my God, that was 1994. This figure skating scandal shocked audiences with the whack heard around the rink. I can still hear Kerrigan yelling, "Money!" It did intensify the Olympic spotlight, though. Sportsmanship took a very awkward spin. That's for sure. We did get a movie out of it, though, so Margot Robbie was in it. And it wasn't bad, so there's that. What else should we add to this list? Text me tonight at 855-WIN-MY-FM. 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

0: Giannani's My FM, and Betty has hit me up on the text tonight. 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Although Betty wanted to add to our shocking moments of the 90s, she said, John, we haven't talked about Milli Vanilli and the lip-syncing scandal. Pop music caught faking it. There's a great documentary, I think it's on Netflix, about this. The guy who produced Milli Vanilli also did Bonnie M, and he basically did the same thing. Of course, back in the 90s with Milli Vanilli, there was a huge public backlash. It shook the music industry's credibility because they won a Grammy. Rewinding those songs, very uncomfortable that year. I remember it. I do love the songs, though. Can't lie about that. Anything you want to add to our list, do it now. 855-WIN-MY-FM. 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
2: Here's Brockville's 3-day forecast from the MyFM Weather Center. Tonight, clear skies, the low is 13. Tomorrow, sunshine, it'll feel like 33. And Sunday, a sun and cloud mix with a 40% chance of showers and a high of 27. I'm Evan Gibb, 104.9 MyFM, Brockville's breaking and local.

0: TGI Nottie's, My FM, and Billy. Oh, Billy, thank you for taking the time to text us tonight. We're doing the most shocking moments of the 90s. And Billy says, John, Monica Lewinsky. yes. Politics suddenly became late night comedy fuel. I would actually say the Monica Lewinsky scandal in 1998 might have been the turning point for when, like, late night comedians turned on politicians. Up till that time, they just kind of make light jokes once in a while. But that White House scandal just dominated the news. There were endless jokes every night. And, of course, we can't forget the dress became somewhat famous. Or infamous, I should say. Infamous. It was when Washington learned privacy is ... optional. I totally forgot that happened in the 90s. If you have something you want to add to our list, here is the number to text me tonight. 855-WIN-MY-FM.
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regulators. We regulate any stealing of his property. We're damn good, too. But you can't be any geek off the street. 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